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What's going on, everybody? It's Romeo. I hope you guys are having a very good weekend. When we get back, we're going to talk about doing it yourself. A buddy of mine just put in a sink, had to cut the granite himself. We're going to talk about what happened. Doing it yourself, home renovations, how'd they go? We'll find out on Monday. 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

0: 94.1, Rhythm of the Valley, Buddha bless. I am done, son. Making room for the Art LeBeau Connection. The Art LeBeau Connection is coming up next, so make sure you guys are feeling the mode right now. Feeling the mood. It is the hot summer nights. These are the type of nights that Art LeBeau was talking about when he made the show. But keep listening about the website, The Hot 94 Days of Summer. Any information that you want about The Hot 94 Days of Summer, check it out the website, hot941.com. 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Y'all be cool, be safe. 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
1: 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Remember the good old days? It can be 5 years ago. It can be 2 years ago. It can be 30 years ago. People have caught up with people they haven't seen in a long time on this program. So whatever it is, this is the program with the memories that's called the Art LeBeau Connection. 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Help us pick some songs. We're going to connect up with a great song to start things off tonight. It's by Shannon. She is great. Here she is with Let the Music Play.

0: It's Dr. LeBeau Sunday Special with Angel Baby. 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We bump into the phone lines. Hello, hello. Who's on the line with us?
1: 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Would you please put the needle on the record? Song we want to hear is Boogum Boogum by Brinton Wood. Song goes out to our girls, Roxy and Jomo. Thank you, Art, and thank you, Angel Baby. Everybody have a safe and good night.
0: All right, Eddie, thank you for checking in with us on the Art LeBeau Sunday Special. Ready to put the needle on the record, homies?
1: 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Bye-bye.

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13: 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At Just Wing It. Swing like a boss. Eat like a king. Drink like you drained it.
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This is Cheryl Cooley of the FB Male Band Climax, and we're about to have a meeting in the ladies' room. Play this song, Art LeBeau. Yeah!

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7: There was a correct officer I used to deliver to when I worked for Arrowhead. 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She insisted on showing herself, you know? 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And I said, okay. that guy Eddie, called the office and said, I don't want that new guy delivering anymore. I just want Gilly there because he just does his job. 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
2: 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We love you. The song I'd like to request is Riding Low with Art LeBeau. 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
1: Hi, Art. Hi, Angel Baby. And I'm calling to dedicate Ask the Lonely by the Four Tops. And I want to dedicate that to my son, Ruben, in Corcoran, and my grandson, Gilbert Pacheco, and all my friends in Building 1, 3, and 4, my FISA friends, and my homies. You guys enjoy this song. It's really a nice song by the Four Tops. And I love all of you. You guys take care. Talk to you next week. And I am listening to 93.5 KDAY. Thank you, Angel Baby. Thank you, Art. Okay, Bella Rose, put the needle on the record. Thank you.

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1: 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I'd like to dedicate this next song, Corona Gang Celebration, to my grandma and my grandpa. I hope everybody's doing good out there. I will be going out of town this coming Saturday, so wish me a safe travel and stuff. So shout out to Andrew Baby, Art LeBeau, and Drummo for holding it down as usual. Much love.

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13: 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At Just Swing It. 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Eat like a king. 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
0: 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To my husband Cisco from V&E and Wasco listening to Hot 94.1. My love, I hope you enjoyed our visits as much as I did this weekend. Remember, I will always stand by your side through thick and thin, through the highs and the lows, you and I together forever. 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

0: Angel Baby in the Love Zone on The Art LeBeau Sunday Special. And it's coming up real quick in just 13 days. I'll be out there with you guys in San Diego, baby bubba. The East Side Story Concert and Car Show by the Sea going down Saturday, July 25th at Port Pavilion on the Broadway Pier, 1000 North Harbor Drive. That's where it's going down, right there, right next to the ocean. Hundreds of lowriders, vendors, a lot of great music and family fun. 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Come on up and drop a Q-vo. And for my non-bilingual peoples, let's come on up and say hello. And let's take a picture for the gram. All right, it's time to get into one of our Art LeBeau archive dedications from the past.
1: And now here come the dedications here on the Art LeBeau Connection. To my baby girl, Ashley Ramona, from your father, Geraldo Villalobos. It's been a while since I saw you, and hope you're doing well. And next is a song called Somebody Please, to my best friend Brown Eyes, from Mel Cisneros in Pittsburgh, California. It says, I love you, I miss you, and happy belated birthday. And here's Somebody Please.

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2: 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At Just Swing It. Swing like a boss. Eat like a king. Drink like you drained it.
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2: 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Eat like a king. 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
2: Doggy, y'all told me he been on some positive. Yeah, yeah. 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
6: 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At Just Swing It, swing like a boss. 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
3: 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At Just Swing It. 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

0: talk like this. 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
5: 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At Just Swing It. 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
4: 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Powered by Just Swing It. At Just Swing It, swing like a boss. 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
2: 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Good morning, what's going on?
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2: Hey, what's up?
3: Why are you giving these men some ideas?
2: Why what?
3: You're giving them some bad ideas, Romeo.
2: Who bad ideas? 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
3: because
2: fact.
3: They're gonna be like, I should call her. when they're angry, they're gonna be like, I should call her, or she'll be like, you know what? Let me go ahead and call him. 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
2: No, you're missing the point of what
3: no,
2: I'm saying.
3: I get it, Romeo.
4: Tune in
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Romeo in the Morning is not intended for all audiences. 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

0: Romeo.
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1: Hey, Romeo.
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0: Got a boy, Romeo. That's how you do it.
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4.1, the rhythm of the valley. It's Romeo. All right, I gotta tell you, this has never happened to me before. This is creepy. So I was just a couple hours ago. It was about 3:30 in the morning, maybe 3-ish, and I was having this dream that I was in some sort of meeting. Like, I don't know if it was a. Anyway, I was having this dream that I was with all these people listening to somebody talk, and we were in rows of chairs, right? And I was messing around on my phone, and somebody was rubbing my back, like, you know, massaging my back, kind of softly massaging, and I could literally feel it. Like, I felt it. And it was a dream. So I woke up, and I was like, oh my God, my back feels pretty good. It was pretty creepy. Like, I could, I don't know how to say it. Whatever was going on in my dream, I could feel in real life, I guess. Is that the way to put it? I mean, it's all real life, but it was, I've never experienced anything like that before. Never. I mean, I've had some dreams that seemed real, right? You wake up, but nothing that actually had a sensory. How do you guys say, how would I say it? I don't know. It was kind of creepy. I mean, that wasn't scary because it wasn't anything scary in the dream. It was just a bunch of people. We were, you know, doing something. And for some reason, the person behind me was rubbing my back and I could feel it. I could feel it. And I woke up and I was like, oh my God, I felt that like it was really happening to me. Not in my dream, but really happened. Does that anybody make sense? It's kind of creepy, huh? 94254-7-7. Yeah, it was weird. Romeo, it's Hot 94.1.

0: 94.1 The Rhythm of the Valley is Romeo. All right, Rome. There was this one time where I was asleep, but my girl was up, and she said at one point, I put my arm straight up in the air, pointing at something while I was asleep. She freaked out, went to bed, also took video. It looked pretty freaky. Wow. That's crazy, man. Yeah, I don't know. I don't know what it was. I think it's pretty common. People have had this happen to them where they feel like something's on top of them and they can't move. But a lot of you with that have told me the stories about that before. I think you said you were awake when it happened. If I can remember correctly, I remember specifically I was in a dream when it happened, and I wasn't afraid of it. I just thought it was kind of weird that I couldn't yell. And when I yelled, I heard the yelling clearly in my ears, like I was yelling in my dream, but I heard it in reality. That was the weird part about it. Good morning, what's going on?
1: Big Rome, this is Big Boy.
0: Hey, what's going on, Big Boy?
1: Yeah, I just want to know what you're drinking, bro. I want some of that.
0: I wasn't drinking anything.
1: What did you switch up to? Because, man, I swear we drink the same thing at the bars.
0: Nothing. I wasn't drinking nothing. It was weird, man. It was the weirdest thing.
1: Damn it, bro. Man, did you have a hard weekend? What's going on?
0: Nothing. I don't know what it was, to be honest with you. No idea. I didn't do anything.
1: Making sure you're okay, you know?
0: Yeah.
1: Later, bro.
0: Yo, Rome, you had sleep paralysis. I've heard about it. You guys have talked about that before. I mean, we've had conversations about, you know, having dreams where you can't move. But I wasn't awake, I don't think. It was a crazy little dream, man. It was interesting to not be. You know what was funny was it wasn't the not being able to move part that freaked me out. It was the, and it didn't even freak me out. It was the not being able to yell. I was trying to say help, and I went, huh, huh. It was that part that was kind of like, what's going on here? And that was the weird part to me. Not the part that I couldn't move. Throw me outside of 4.1.

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0: 94.1, the rhythm of the valley. It's Romeo. So talking in your sleep. We'll get into talking in your sleep here in just a minute. Because there was a story about this woman who beat up her girlfriend because she was talking in her sleep about her ex. But I had this weird dream where I was like, it was a crazy dream. It was like my grandmother was there. And she was like a person. I could see her popping in and out of doors and whenever. And then like my grandfather was holding me down, but it wasn't my grandfather. It was just some sort of entity or something. And I wasn't scared. I wasn't, there was just no stress or fear or nothing. But what happened was I couldn't move at one point. Then I thought, you know what? Let me call for help just so someone will help me. And I kept saying, but in my mind, I'm trying to say help, but I can only get out. But the weird part about it was I was doing it in my dream, but it was almost like I can hear it in reality through my, you know, my ears. And I'm like, hey, this is weird. And then I woke up and I was like, what was that all about? That was just weird. Good morning, Hop. What's going on?
1: What's up, Romeo? This is Raider Dave.
0: What up, Raider Dave?
1: Hey, this I got a story about the sleeping.
0: Sure, what's up?
1: So over the weekend, you know, me and my girl.

0: for a party, and just me and her drinking and having some Patron, some Modelos. And the next morning, the first thing she does when she wakes up, she tells me, babe, give me some ice. And I'm thinking the worst. I'm like, maybe she fell. Maybe I was too rough with her.
1: Okay.
0: And she's like, I said, why? What's wrong? What'd you do? She says, I was beating some ass in my dream. She got me, Romeo. I was all concerned. And she's like, her hand did look like it was, you know, red.
1: Oh, my God.
0: So I don't know how to explain that one. I was like, okay, well, here, put a can. I gave her some frozen stuff to put on her hand.
1: That's weird.
0: But yeah, it was weird, though. But she said she was fighting in her dream, and she woke up, and her knuckles were all red.
1: Typical Raider fan. All right.
0: Yeah. Good morning.
1: Later.
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6: 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At Just Swing It. 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

0: Like I'm Young Thug too. 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Writing wrongs till they come with royalties and pub too.
1: Where you at?
0: At the house with it, watching sinners.
1: Who you with?
0: On the couch with my favorite sinner. I was about to, but you convinced us. Should I decorate her walls or log off to Pinterest? Never too late to meditate on emotional attachments. Even

0: I think Boy Boy won the Rhythm of the Valleys, Romeo. So this whole sleep thing, right? I was screaming in my sleep or yelling in my sleep, in my dream. And I think I was yelling outside. I think you could hear it. But my chick didn't wake me up, didn't do nothing. So maybe I was just, I don't know. It was weird. I don't know. Talking in your sleep. I remember the story of this girl got beat up or something for talking in her sleep about her ex or something like that. Talking in your sleep, though, have you ever slept with somebody, been sleeping with somebody, and they started making noises or talking in their sleep? And don't you wake them up? Isn't that the first thing you should do? I mean, what do you do? RD42547-78 Romeo happens to me all the time, so I'm used to it. I just turn around and go back to sleep. It's been happening since I was a teenager. Wow. Morning, what's going on?
1: Morning, Romeo. Raider Rob here.
0: What's going on, Raider Rob?
1: Hey, man, that's the same thing I'd be going through. But the thing is, though, the only reason why that happens to me is because I'm focused on something, I'm doing it, and then when I go to bed, I try to shut everything down, and I can't happen. And I notice, too, that when I overeat at night, jeez, I open up doors and passages, just all kinds of weird dreams, man. It's crazy.
0: See, now, I have heard of people having anxiety when they overeat, but I've never, and I've heard people say that they've

0: move in their dreams, or they can't move and they wake up and they can't move. But I've never had that happen before. It was just weird.
1: Yeah, that's happened to me a couple times. And I remember the reason for all that is because back then I was in a stressful relationship. You know, we was always punching each other in our sleep, supposedly.
0: Really?
1: Yeah, it was crazy because we'd go to bed mad and then we'd just like, we'd forget about everything. But then in our minds, we were still mad. So I'd feel myself moving and jumping, jerking, getting choked, getting punched.
0: Yeah, Ray Rob, you Raider fans even fight in your sleep?
1: I'm telling you, don't fight everybody. If it's not from exes, it's monsters, it's everything.
0: That's awesome.

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0: Yeah. 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
1: Romeo in the morning.
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5: Now look, you don't exactly scream. Maybe I should keep that hot take to myself.
6: I keep a lot of stuff to myself. I do.
1: Romeo.
6: Some stuff. A few things. People are idiots. What can I say?
1: Romeo on Hot 94.1.
7: Yeah.

0: At 94.1, the Rhythm of the Valley is Romeo. I was had this crazy dream where like I was being held down and I was trying to scream for help. But it wasn't like out of fear. It wasn't, it was just help, right? And it says coming out as help. It was like, but I could hear myself saying it in the dream, but then it felt like I was hearing it in reality. If that makes any sense. And then I just woke up because I thought that was weird. All right, 842-54-7-7. What's going on?
1: Hello, Romeo?
0: Yeah, what's up? Oh,
1: hi, I was calling in regards to your dream.
0: Oh, yeah, what's going on?
1: So, I was remembering that, like, so a couple years ago, I'm going to say like 10 years ago, when me and my husband first, you know, were together, and we had moved in together, he would have those dreams a lot where, like, he would talk about that he couldn't, like, wake up, that he was, like, not moving, and it would happen all the time. And I remember taking a course on like the state of mind and like the subconscious and stuff like that.
0: Okay.
1: And it talks about like when you're about to sleep, there's like different stages of how your like body and mind like shut off and stuff.
0: Okay.
1: And it talks about like that when you're like when you're having really stressful days or there's like a lot going on, your body is like physically tired, and but your mind is still going. So at some point when you're about to sleep, your body's out, but your mind is still going. So like for like reality and like what's not real kind of get like into like, you know, they mix.
0: Yeah.
1: And that's how people start getting those dreams. When my husband like was having those dreams, he was working like at warehouses, you know, where he was sad and he was always tired. So when he came home, he would like knock out, but he would like his mind was still going because he had so much like things to do. And yeah. Then the next day and so I think that's what's going on. Like, there's probably, you know, like things going on in the mind, and then the body's just like, you know what, I'm just out.
0: Gotcha. That would make some sense. I was exhausted that also. So maybe you're right. You might be right about that. All right. Hey, thanks for calling.
1: Okay. Well, right. Have a good day.
0: You too. I mean, I was exhausted. Hey, Rome, sounds like you were getting a long time coming ass whooping from your grandparents. No, my grandparents would have never whooped my ass. I was the best grandchild ever. They loved me to death. Throw me outside of the 4.1.

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Hot 94.1, the Rhythm of the Valley, it's Romeo. Now, I tell you guys about the podcast, right? What we do is every day after the show, I take out all the music, I take out the commercials. You can check out everything we talked about. I'm going to do something a little different starting now. I'm going to give you, and after the show, some of the things that we missed out on in the podcast, some of the things that we didn't get to during the show. You're going to have to go check out the podcast, Romeo's After the Show, to see what we talked about or what I talked about, some of the things that I missed, what's going on in the news, what's going on in Bakersfield, and just things that I got to say. So you're not going to get that on the radio. You can only get that on the podcast. So you get what you missed on the show, and then you'll get a little extra. Now go find out where I get podcasts, where you get them, iTunes, Spreaker, I mean YouTube. I got a YouTube channel. It's all Romeo and Friends. That's how you look it up, Romeo and Friends. It's the podcast. Like I said, you're going to get the show, and you're going to get a little extra, okay? So make sure you go check it out. You'll see it under, I don't know, just things I got to say. Romeo's After the Show, after the lights are turned off, the mic is off, the radio station is off. I'm out the studio. I'm in my own studio doing it for you. All right, so check it out, Romeo and Friends. It's the podcast. You can get it anywhere that you get podcasts, and obviously, check out the YouTube channel. I'm going to do some stuff there as well. Maybe some video, you know? Maybe I'll start doing some video for you. It's Romeo, it's Hot 94.1.

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Hot 94.1 the Rhythm of the Valleys, Romeo, RD42547-7. What'd you ask me? Or someone just texted me a question. Good morning, Romeo. I have a question. My girl and I have been together for 13 years with kids, but not married yet. We're happy together, but people tell us we should not get married because it's bad luck. What's your thought on that? My thought on marriage has always been the same. I think marriage is great. I don't think there's anything wrong with marriage. I think there are people out there that want to be married. I think there are people out there that are miserable people, and instead of blaming themselves and their own attitudes, they blame marriage because it failed. But no, I think marriage is the ultimate way to show somebody that you want to be with them. I don't think you can go any further than marriage because you've committed. You put it on paper, you go through a ceremony, you do all of these things that is the last step to showing somebody how much you really care and want to be with them. Okay? So, I think anybody that says marriage is sucks or is bad luck, it's they're just blaming marriage for their own inadequacies when it comes to relationships. RD42547-7. Romeo, it's out of 4.1.

0: gossip.
1: Yeah.
0: 411.
2: Yeah. And all the latest tabloid bullshit.
3: Let's go.
4: Yeah. Here's Romeo with your Hollywood trash.
2: Right now. Yeah.
5: For Monday, July 13th, 2026, looks like Jay-Z's second night of his three shows at Yankee Stadium was not filled without crowd drama. Two fans got into a fight with security guards and were then restrained and escorted away. The legendary rapper hit the stage at the famous Bronx Ballpark on Saturday night, and at one point, Alicia Keys joined him on stage to perform Empire State of Mind. That's when things got heated between the fans and the security guards. Conor McGregor, a much-anticipated comeback, lasted about 1 minute after a leg injury stopped the fight. The former UFC featherweight champ went toe-to-toe with Max Holloway after a five-year hiatus at UFC 329's main event in Las Vegas on Saturday night. Right from the get-go, Conor was having major issues jumping into the air to give a roundhouse kick, but he fell to the floor. He popped back up and tried to kick again, but only got the same result. I guess he hurt his leg. Ice-T's heating up his TV career because after a part-time role in season 27 of Law & Order Special Victims Unit, he promises fans that he will return in every episode for season 28. Kylie Jenner's new bikini collaboration might sell out pretty quickly. She's already drumming up serious interest with some... you got to go look at the pictures. The youngest Jenner sibling shared some snaps of herself in barely their bikinis, which only just contained her ample cleavage. All American Ninja Warrior, Dancing with the Stars, The Next Pro, The 1% Club, The Quiz with Balls. That's all new on television tonight.
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104.1, the Rhythm of the Valley. It's Romeo. Somebody texted me this a few minutes ago. Hey, good morning, Rome. I have a question. My girl and I have been together for 13 years with kids, but not married yet. We are happy together. People tell us we should not get married because it's bad luck. What's your thoughts on that? First of all, I want to say, I told you my thoughts are. I think marriage, there's nothing wrong with marriage. I think marriage shows an ultimate commitment to someone. That you can't go any further. You're offering up, well, half your stuff for the most part, especially if you get married in California. You're willing to give up half your stuff for this person, right? So how do you commit anymore? RD425477. Who are the people, by the way, that are telling you that marriage is bad luck? What's their relationship status? The people that are telling you you guys shouldn't get married, what is their relationship status? Text me that, okay? RD425477, hey Romeo, for the guy.

Talking about marriage. Marriage is just a piece of paper. You're completely wrong about it. No, I'm not completely wrong about it. I'm completely right about it. You could love somebody. You can move in with somebody. You could have kids with somebody. You could share bills with somebody. You can think of all the things you can do with somebody. The ultimate commitment is marrying somebody, putting it down in paper, doing it in front of your friends and family, putting rings on each other's fingers or however you know, that's, you can't commit anymore. So I've always said this, marriage is the ultimate commitment. And if you, for those of you that think marriage is wrong or bad luck or just a piece of paper, you idiots are, you know, just trying to blame the sanctity of marriage for your bad relationships. Hey, Rome, question about marriage. I had to file for bankruptcy about 6 years ago. If we get married, will that reflect on her as far as credit goes? No. I don't know when I became an expert on marriage and credit, but I don't think it does. No, I don't think it does. RD 42547-7. Yeah. You guys that think marriage is bad, marriage is just a piece of paper, marriage is bad luck, you guys really need to get therapy and work on yourselves to be in better relationships. It's out of 4.1.

0: On 94.1, the Rhythm of the Valleys, Romeo. So a guy was asking me, him and his girl have been together for 13 years, right? They have a couple of kids together, not married, but people are telling them they shouldn't get married because, whoever these people are telling them they shouldn't get married because it's bad luck. And I think that that's horrible advice. Horrible advice. I think marriage is great. If you want, you're going to commit to somebody, that's the ultimate commitment. It just, there's nothing more you can do. And then somebody asked me about tax purposes. I guess some guy filed bankruptcy. If he gets married, does that affect his wife? I don't know. I don't think it will. I don't know. Hey, Rome, don't get married. It will hurt you when tax season comes around. How? I don't know how that does, but okay. Hey, Rome, I've been with my wife, unmarried, with two kids for 22 years. My grandma and step-grandpa were together unmarried for almost 50 years. I love my woman and would love to finally tie the knot all in due time. Angel from Tulare. Yeah, that's not saying that people can't be together, you know, for however many years, 22 or 50 and not married. I'm just saying that anybody who says marriage is bad luck or marriage is just a piece of paper is an idiot. And no, marriage shows that you're ultimately committing to somebody. That's what it shows. You go up in front of your friends and family, you sign a piece of paper, you got to give up half your stuff if it don't work out. Sometimes you give up more than that, but that just shows how much you're willing to commit to another person. And there's nothing wrong with that, okay? And it's not, I'm glad Angel wants to tie the knot, but yeah. Anybody who talks bad about marriage is a miserable person to begin with. And marriage had nothing to do with your life being terrible. Okay? The sanctity or institution of marriage had nothing to do with your failed marriage. It had everything to do with you. And if you can't see that, you're an idiot. You're probably not in a great relationship now. RD 42547-7. It's Romeo. It's hot 94.1.
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0: it. And just wing it. 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
2: 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I went deaf on it. The-

94.1, the Rhythm of the Valley, it's Romeo. All right, we're talking about marriage a little bit, and the fact that some guy said he's been with this girl for 13 years, a couple of kids, or they have kids. People are telling them they shouldn't get married. It's bad luck, which is just bad advice. It really is just bad advice. There's nothing wrong with marriage. Hey, Rome, at 21, a lot of friends told us, a lot of friends told us not to get married. Is this a different scenario? Okay, hold on. At 21, a lot of friends told us not to get married because we were too young and still in college. But now those friends are divorced. We're at multiple baby daddies while my husband and I, 14 years, no kids, making good money, traveling and partying together. So glad we didn't listen to anyone. You should never listen to anyone. Anyone that says, this is bottom line. Anyone that ever says marriage is bad is a miserable person and horrible at relationships. Okay? Marriage is not bad, especially if you find the right person to be married to. Okay? There's nothing wrong with marriage at all. It's just these people who don't know how to be in relationships and always screw them up, they have to blame somebody because they're not going to blame themselves, right? I mean, how many people do you know walk around and go, you know what? My marriage was so messed up and it was all my fault. All I did was this, this, and this. No, it's the idea of marriage. Once you sign that paper, it's over with. Yeah, no, that's not true. All right, 842-5477. Good morning, Romeo. It's Paulina. Hey, Paulina's back. How was your weekend? Mine was good, Paulina. About this marriage thing. Coming from a woman, a marriage only benefits a woman, not men. Because women can wake up one day and just leave. Living here in California, you already know that women take advantage of that. Besides, what can a man get from a marriage? He can't get from just having a girlfriend. I'm not saying not getting married, but married without including the state, because a man has everything to lose in a marriage. He lives his livelihood, kids, money, assets. Yeah, you're right about that. But that's why I say, Paulina, that marriage is the ultimate commitment. Because if you're willing to put all of that stuff on the line for somebody, you can't commit to somebody any more than that. So that's why I say, when people say marriage is, marriage is the ultimate commitment. But she is right about that other stuff. All right.

0: Out of the 4.1, the rhythm of the valley, it's Romeo. So a guy sent me a text message. He's been with this girl for 13 years with kids. They're not married, but people keep telling them they shouldn't get married because it's bad luck. It's not bad luck. Those people don't know what they're talking about. RD 4254-7-7. Good morning, Hot. What's going on?
1: Top of the mountain, Mr. Romeo.
0: What's going on, man?
1: Hey, man, all that talking about marriage, man, you know, I just wanted to say something, man, you know. I've been with my girl close to like about 8 years, man.
0: Okay.
1: And let me just say this, man. I know one day I'm going to get married, man, but that's going to be when the right woman comes along. You know, because I've been here 8 years, man, and ain't nothing happening. Time for the marriage!
0: Get out of here. All right, 842-547-7. This is the guy. He texted me again about the third. This guy started this thing 13 years together, kids, not married. People are telling him marriage bad luck. He says, I asked him who told him it was bad luck. His two friends, brother-in-law, because they told me that they were happy before marriage. Now they divorced. Well, that relationship would have ended whether they got married or not. I'm just going to let you know that, okay? Anybody that gets married and gets divorced and blames marriage, it was going to happen anyways. Marriage is not the reason your relationship ended. You're just using that as an excuse because you don't know how to be in a good relationship. Alrighty, 4254-7-7. And if you're going to listen to these clowns, I feel bad for you. I'm not saying you have to get married. I guess I shouldn't say that. I'm not saying you have to get married. All I'm saying is marriage is the ultimate commitment to someone. If you want to put a fine point, a period at the end of a relationship, get married. Okay? And if it falls apart, your relationship was going to fall apart anyways. Marriage had nothing to do with it. All right, 8-4-2-5-4-7-7. It's Romeo. 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

94.1 The Valley, it's Romeo. All right, so a guy did a text, and he was talking about how he's been with this lady for a while, a couple of kids, and everybody tells him not to get married. It's bad luck, and you're just wrong. Marriage is not bad luck, okay? It really isn't. There's marriage is just... Well, let me get to this text. Hold on a second. Hey, Rome, marriage is completely pointless. It doesn't benefit a guy in any way, doesn't prove anything other than proof that she's your property. Marriage is for possessive weirdos. No, it's not. Marriage is the last thing that you can do as a person to show somebody you're going to make the ultimate sacrifice for them. It's not possession. What kind of idiot are you? I mean, anybody that has anything negative to say about marriage is just jaded because either nobody wants to marry them or their marriage didn't work out because they chose the wrong person. I mean, it happens. Okay, so you get jaded and then you tell everybody else how you should never get married. No. And I don't care if you get married or not. All I'm saying is, for someone to say marriage is bad luck or marriage is pointless, that's just stupid. It's a commitment. It shows you're committed to somebody on a level where you have some skin in the game. You could sit there and say, Romeo, well, if you you could just stay with somebody forever and that shows that you love them. Yeah, but it does. But marriage shows that you actually have skin in the game, that you've actually put something up and you've committed to somebody, the ultimate commitment to them. That's all marriage is. Okay? And some people want that, some people don't. But for anyone to tell you that it's pointless or it's bad luck or don't ever do it, it's just a piece of paper, those are all people that either nobody wanted to marry you or you've gone through a bad marriage with the wrong person. But you can also go through a bad relationship with the wrong person. How come he's, and then you hear the people saying that, right? How many people do you go, oh, I'll never, you know, women suck or men are terrible and blah, blah, blah. Yeah, you're mad because you've gone through bad relationships and you haven't found the right person for you. So stop blaming the relationship. Stop blaming the institution of marriage for your downfalls, for your mistakes. RD42547-7. Romeo, it's Hot 94.1.

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0: Valley. It's Romeo at 703. Good morning, Hunt. What's going on?
1: Romeo, I think marriage is a beautiful thing if you marry the right person.
0: Okay. Okay.
1: You know, I don't have no problem against marriage.

0: Like you said, all those people that are saying it's bad luck, they've just been in toxic relationships. They haven't met somebody that they can't live without. Well, and once you meet that person,
1: okay,
0: it changes your perspective on everything.
1: Sure. I would agree with that.
0: That's Raider Dave's input on this. you know, it's not a bad thing. It's not for everybody. But once you find it, it's like peace.
1: Well, relationships aren't for everybody either, if you're going to look at it in that perspective also. A bad relationship is a bad relationship. Just because but people still get in bad relationships.
0: Yeah, and, you know, you got to be settled down and you got to be ready to give up a lot and sacrifice a lot. But it's good. It's worth it.
1: See, now I'm gonna disagree with you there too. On that point, you don't have to give up a lot when you get married. If you're with the right person, then you don't give up anything.
0: Well, you know, marriage is about sacrifices. You know, you're gonna have to give up those late night, you know, drinking binges. You're gonna have to give up those weekend vacation with the guys. There's just things that you're gonna have to give up.
1: Okay.
0: All right.
1: Yeah, you really don't, though. I mean, that's the thing about marriage. You want to blame marriage for your relationship not working out when the reality is it's you. You're the reason your relationship didn't work out. It wasn't marriage. It wasn't moving in together. It wasn't being exclusive to each other. If your relationship doesn't work out, it's on you, not on whatever phase of the relationship you're in. You don't blame that. You know, just take responsibility for your own bad relationships. Throw me outside 94.1.

Yeah. Hey, bro, yeah, hey, I'm done.

0: brought to you live from the Just Wing It Studios. Go check it out. 26 degree beer. Oh, so cold. Plus, they got the swing simulators. If you haven't checked those out, check out Just Swing It. Good morning, Al. What's going on? Hello?
1: Hey, what's good morning, Romeo? How's it going?
0: It's going good, man. What's up?
1: Hey, man. I just want to call and say that those idiots that call you and say that marriage is not important.
0: Yeah.
1: Hey, look. I've been married for 21 years. I got married at 18 years old. Took my wife out of school, and we went to Bakersfield to get married for $100.
0: Okay.
1: Hey, we didn't have that money. Afterwards, when we did our honeymoon, or you could call it our honeymoon, we went to Taco Bell and we got the family pack. We didn't have our marriage that I wanted to. Like, we didn't have the money. We were dumb and young. Right now, I'm driving my 15-year-old to school, and we're hearing you. And I'm like, marriage is not just a paper, but it does affect you. And when you do your taxes, it will tear you up. I'll tell you that. Apart from that, you have whenever you want. You have a woman. You get fat real early, and you're married. So I've been married for 21 years, man. So God bless everyone who gets married.
0: That's great. All right, thanks for calling.
1: Hey, have a good one. Bro.
0: $100 and we went to Taco Bell. All right. 842-547-7. Hey, Rome, if you're basing marriage off of money and tax issues, you've got a problem. They've proven in each other for 13 years that they love each other. And if something was to happen to the other, she or he will not have a right to their state or their social security, anything.

thing that they have. And if they have an inheritance, the state will have the right to your property. Oh, very, I guess you're right. There are some positive implications as it pertains to money and marriage. I will tell you a crazy story. I knew a couple that they never really wanted to get married. Or like they wouldn't hurry to get married. They just together forever, right? He had some medical issues in the hospital. She tried to go back and see him. Couldn't go see him. Guess what? They got married a month later. I mean, there are some little things about marriage if you look at it like that, like this person just said. But I'm just saying, anybody who says marriage is negative, has a negative attitude towards marriage, either nobody's ever wanted to marry you or you've gone through a bad marriage. But that's not marriage's fault. Your bad relationships are your own fault, okay? Not the institution of marriage. Throw me outside in 4.1.

0: At 94.1, the Rhythm of the Valley. It's Romeo. It's 717 right now. Good morning, Al. What's going on?
1: Yeah, 13 years, you should have been married already. I'm pretty sure you got the 13-year-old, too. I mean, your children really appreciate you growing up, you know, putting a ring on your wife, and, you know, having a mom and dad they could count on.
2: Never.
1: Kids need that.
2: That's the one thing, you're right, Joe. That's one thing that people don't think about, what it shows to their children. Yeah.
1: Well, it's just about, most people right now, it's about their world. They don't even think about their children. There's girls having kids because they're lonely.
0: Oh, my God.
1: I mean, I'm like, what? Yeah, they don't even know the dad. They're just like, I was lonely. I work with these kids that are like, oh my God.
2: I had never heard that before.
1: And they don't have no clue about, you know, because I was raised in a broken home. So they don't know, like, the damage they're going to go through. Like,
2: yeah.
1: What's my dad? Who's my dad? Where is he at?

0: You know, and then the mom's going to usually just say bad things. You know?
1: So you
0: it's just, it's 13 years, bro.
1: Yeah.
0: It's time to get married and put a ring on that poor girl.
1: All right, thanks, bro. He's not wrong. Marriage is a lot more than just a piece of paper. And there are some negative aspects of marriage, absolutely. But there's more positive than negative. And what it ultimately comes down to is you'll have no negative if you choose the right person to marry. So if you make a bad decision, of course you're going to have your marriage isn't going to work out. Oh, this is a person who said marriage is pointless. Any man that puts it all on the line for the ultimate commitment is an idiot. And you know it's true. That's why you won't read my text on the air. I just read your text on the air, and I called you a moron for saying that marriage is completely pointless. So what are you talking about? You're the moron here. I mean, you're the idiot. You're the one that sounds like a dumbass. You sound like nobody wants you. That's what you sound like. If somebody wants you, then yeah, they'll marry you. If you're so jaded by marriage, why are you that jaded? That's the point now. RD42547-7. Rome, marriage isn't bad luck, but marrying someone from Bakersfield is. If you want a good partner that hasn't been passed around town, look somewhere else. Nice. I'm sure the women of Bakersfield are going to love that comment. Romeo, it's at 94.1.
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7: For Monday, July 13th, 2026, looks like Jay-Z and Fanatic CEO Michael Rubin are rocking the week's events in New York City. Close Pals and Kings of New York are taking over the city with a series of top-tier celebrity-packed extravaganzas, beginning with Jay-Z's Yankee Stadium concert over the weekend. The rapper sold out three shows in the Bronx ballpark. Fat Joe, LeBron James, Megan Thee Stallion, Kevin Hart, Ice Spice. There was a bunch of basketball players there from the Knicks, DJ Khaled, Beyonce, of course. Patriots owner Robert Kraft, former Los Angeles Rams running back Todd Gurley, and Rubin himself were pulling up to watch Jay-Z perform at the ballpark. Taylor Swift and Travis Kelce nearly stole the show at the Powell's wedding a week after their star-studded celebration at Madison Square Garden. There were photos of the newlyweds at Juju Smith-Schuster and Laura Crook's wedding. Taylor rocked a floral pink dress while Travis looked handsome in a fitted black suit. Raiders star Max Crosby grabbed the mic and graced the stage at Marquee Live on Friday night, trading sacks for bars in front of some of the biggest stars in sports. The All-Pro rusher, fresh off 3 days linking and learning with the NFL's top pass rushers and his annual sack summit, was in full-blown party mode at the nightclub inside the Cosmopolitan, one of the hottest in Sin City. Creepy coincidence at Creep IEcon. Both Tori Spelling and Hayden Panettiere canceled their appearances at the event just hours of each other. Let's see here. Both actresses were set to appear at the horror event Creep IE Aftermath in Ontario, California. But Saturday and Sunday, both their appearances were canceled Friday, just hours apart, with the event organizers blaming an unknown emergency for each star. All-American Ninja Warrior, Dancing with the Stars, The Next Pro, The 1% Club, The Quiz with Balls, that's all new on television tonight.
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Out of the 1.1 the Rhythm of the Valley, it's Romeo, 8842547. Yo, Rome, hey, you're right. Marriage is not just a piece of paper. It's an entrapment. I ought to know. I've been married for 27 years. Oh, and by the way, I have not been divorced, but when she does threaten you with it, she's going to take you for more than half. There's a word called alimony. I said it before, and I'll say it again. Get you a little bow wow. It's all you need. Okay. Well, I don't know about that. Marriage is not the reason. Okay. It's you married the wrong person. Okay. Stop blaming marriage for your faults in choosing who you're going to get with. Okay. Take some accountability. RD42547-7. Yo, Rome, Romeo, marriage is beautiful, but how it has its good, it has its bad. I only think that changes when you're dating. Sex is there all the time. As time goes, it dies out, but most likely, cause now there's kids involved, mortgages, etc. But that's what I'm saying. Whether you get married or not, you know, sex is going to die down.

marriage is not the reason you don't have sex every night. There's a lot of other reasons. So take some accountability. You guys got to start taking accountability for your relationships. I mean, let's really be honest about it. How many of you can honestly say you had no idea who that person was that you married? You knew. I mean, I think there's a very small percentage of people that can go, you know, the person I married is not who I thought they were. You know, you're just blinded by whatever you're blinded by. You know, you're blinded by love. You're blinded by the newness. You're blinded by, I mean, we all get blinded by stupidity when we meet somebody new and it's exciting and it's fresh and it's all that. And then a few years down the road or 10 years down the road, it's not what you thought it was going to be, or it's not the same as it was. You knew, you know who you're marrying. You know who you're dating, you know? I think most people are, they just blame the fact that because it doesn't work out, they can't take accountability for their actions. So they just blame the other person and say it's all their fault. But you have to take some accountability, I believe, for who you're dating. If you don't know who they are, then yeah, you're not paying attention. I don't believe there are a lot of people that wake up one day and realize, you know, they're married to an axe murderer. What was that? Isn't there some show going around or some article going around about some lady who's married to an axe murderer? You know, right? I mean, I just don't think that the majority, that most people wake up and go, oh my God, I can't believe that this person was this person this whole time. Whatever that is, you know? RD 4254 77. It's Romeo. It's Hot 94.1.

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All right, monster trucks. 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This weekend? I have no idea.

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Should I fold that no yoga mat? Check. Should I dead up get those strings attached? Check. Should I ran down on you, no questions asked? Check. They check. They check. They check.

0: 94.1, the Rhythm of the Valley. It's Romeo. Good morning. What's going on?
1: Hi, what caller am I?
0: You're caller 29. Congratulations.
1: Oh, yay. Thank you.
0: What's your name?
1: Rosa.
0: Do you know when the monster trucks is, Rosa?
1: I don't. Oh.
0: I don't either, but okay. Well, Rosa, you got 4 tickets to Monster Trucks, okay? Hot Wheels, Monster Trucks, live at Dignity Health. Hold on a second, all right?
1: Thank you. Okay.
0: All right, so I did figure out August 22nd and 23rd. That's when the Hot Wheels Monster Trucks is coming live to Dignity Health. So.

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relationship with a guy who was a totally different person by the time we got married. He changed his whole attitude. He changed his work ethic. It seemed like after we got married, he was just a different person. How am I supposed to be accountable when I thought I was marrying one person and he changed? Yeah, I understand what you're saying. I just don't think that happens as much as you think it does. You know, I think you just know people are going to be a certain way. And when you look at it in retrospect, you go, oh, those were the signs. Oh, that's why he was like that. Oh, this is where the red flags were. You just don't see them because you're not looking for them. You know, you're going in, you're ready for the relationship, and you're not paying attention to some of the negative things that could happen long term. That's what I mean by that. I don't mean that you caused the person to change and won't take accountability for that. But I just don't think you wake up one day and go, I had no idea this person was like this, okay? They tend to have, you know, tendencies throughout the relationship. You just don't pay attention to them. That is partly on you. You gotta pay attention to who you're gonna be with and take some accountability for it. Now, of course, there are some people, there are a percentage of you out there that'll say, Romeo, I never saw those. You married a psychopath and you just never knew, because psychopaths are good at hiding who they really are. Con artists are good at hiding who they really are. But I just don't think that happens the majority of the time. I think it's a small percentage. It's Romeo, it's Hot 94.1.

94.1, the Rhythm of the Valleys, Romeo, RD425477. Hey, Rome, I was listening to you earlier talking about taking accountability for your relationship. But how can you do that when people change? I got into a relationship.

0: point one, the rhythm of the valley, it's Romeo. This is funny. This cracks me up because I love this place. I don't know who this guy is, but Raider Rob sent me something, and you have to tell me who this guy is. You know, I guess you guys know Torres Catering, right? It was at, I've been telling you about Torres Catering and the best chili verde in town for 20 plus years, if not longer. Yeah, 20 plus years. First they were at Home Depot, now they're out in front of Lowe's. And they're getting a lot of publicity, I guess, now because people are going there, these influencers that are on these YouTubes and reels are going out there, and they're getting a lot of customers. They're getting a lot of publicity, which is great because they've been great forever. I just think it's funny how, and this is, you're not the first one, Raider Rob, to send me something, but people have been sending me these things saying, Rob, Torres Catering. I said, yeah, I've been telling you about it for over 20 years. I've been telling you guys to go there. It's hilarious, but it's great. They're great. It's Hot 94.1.
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0: 94.1, the Rhythm of the Valleys. Romeo, what's going on?
1: Romeo, I used to go up there and see him in front of the Home Depot on Rosedale.
0: Yeah, where he used to be.
1: Yeah, real good breakfast burritos. And for a long time, I've been trying to get him to give me his recipe. I thought, come on, man, just share it with me. And nope, you won't do it. Because everybody has that one dish that they could throw down on, and they probably tell themselves, I could sell this. People would buy this.
0: You know, you're right. He does have the best chili verde in town. And now apparently he puts it in a potato and everybody loves it. And now it's an internet sensation.
1: I didn't care for the baked potato, but I do like the breakfast burritos. The chili verde, there's something about it. He has it down to the tea where, you know, it doesn't get no better than that. So
0: yeah,
1: I agree.
0: Yeah, he told me he's going to put the recipe on his headstone when he dies.
1: I've been trying to get it from him. I told him I'll pay for it. I told him, come on, man, just write it down for me. And nope, he won't do it.
0: That's funny. Get out of here. Yeah, it's funny because you guys have been sending me a lot of videos. I guess there's influencers who on YouTube and I don't know, Reels or TikTok or whatever. They're going to Torres Catering, so Torres Catering is getting some good publicity. Which I've been telling you about them for 20 plus years, how great they are. So good for them, though. That's good. Sound 94.1.

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94.1 Rhythm of the Valley. It's Romeo. RD425477. Yo, Rome, I saw the video you're talking about the catering truck. We went and tried it out. It was pretty good, actually. Who do you follow on YouTube? I don't follow anybody on YouTube. Or, you know, there's a couple of things I look at online. A couple of, I don't follow anybody. But I do watch a couple of videos. Like, I watch these golf videos. I think there's some of these, what do they call them? Content creators or whatever they are, that do golf, YouTube golfers. That's what they

0: So I watch a couple of them because I think they're funny, and I'm a big golf, so I like playing golf, and I, you know, so I'm a big golfer, so I like watching them. I think I don't follow anybody, but I do like to see. There's this videos I watch about some dude who found a goat, and now he makes these videos about him and his goat. There's some lady who has like 9 weenie dogs or 10 weenie dogs and a big old, you know, Marmaduke looking dog. I watch those videos because those crack me up, but I don't really pay too close attention. I don't follow anybody. But I don't really, I don't know. I do watch reels, but I don't really watch, you know, I don't really know. On YouTube, I only watch the golfers, which they crack me up sometimes. They look like they're having a great time. Yeah. I don't know. I've seen a couple of videos around Bakersfield where some people have talked bad about some restaurants that are not bad. They're wrong. So I don't know who to follow. I don't know how to. It's like anything else. You got to go try it yourself. So it is what it is. Throw me outside 84.1.
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Well, when the Rip of the Valley is Romeo. Hey, good morning, Rome. Headbutt Raider checking in. You don't have to talk about this today, but I'm about to turn 45. Lately, I can't sleep. When I do, I have absolute nightmares. Last night, I felt myself come out of my body. I could see myself asleep. I only got about 3 hours of sleep a night. Been like this for several months. You think it's my age or something else? Been sober for about 3 months now also. Probably the soberness. But no, it's not your age. I mean, it could be stress, could be 100 different things, but no, it's not. I would say it's not your age. Okay. Unless you're stressed out about being 45. Hey, good morning, Rome. You should watch YouTube videos about golfers breaking their clubs. It would gonna give you a better reason to laugh last week when you broke yours. Yeah, I know. I got my club fixed, by the way. I got my club fixed. I called one of my Theos, and he just went and took one of the clubs out of his bag and cut it off and fixed mine. It was awesome. So we're back in business. RD42547. Back to Headbutt Raider. No, I don't think. I think you got stress. Headbutt Raider, you got some stress going on. I mean, you're anxious about something. There's a lot of reasons why you could have bad dreams and not sleep. And depending on what the dream is actually about, could be the reason you're stressed. What'd you say you had a dream about? Out of your body. What happens when you have a dream, when you dream that you're out of your body? That is a very good question. What happens when you have a dream that you're out of your body watching yourself sleep? You know what we do? We go to AI and see what they say about it. They say, hold on. Floating outside your body and watching yourself sleep, out-of-body experience scientifically often stems from sleep paralysis or... I don't even know what that is. Yeah, I don't know. RD42547. Hey, Rome, when you're talking about food, did you ever go try that seafood boil out on Taft Highway? I actually did not go try that one, but I did go to the one down by... What's the Maya Cinema? The one down there by Maya, by the Maya, which was pretty. The food was pretty damn good. Yeah, so that was a good one. But no, I'll get out to the one at Taft. I just didn't get out to that one. I'll get out to that. Get out to that one though. I hear it's great. But I'll check it out. Throw me outside to 4.1.

0: 101.1, the Rhythm of the Valley's Romeo. All right, the time is 8:20, live from the Just Wing It Studios. Cold as beer. Oh, they got that ice floating on their beer. And I know it's going to be, what, 100 degrees for the next week? Oh, you're going to need a cold one after work. Good morning, Al. What's going on?
1: Romeo, I think Headbun Raider, it's all the crack just leaving the system.
0: Is maybe.
1: Yeah, I mean, you know, 3 months ain't long enough. He's going to have to wait maybe a year.
0: Well,
1: it ain't got nothing to do with stress.
0: I don't think
1: he ain't got no bills. He's living with somebody. He ain't got no responsibility. He ain't stressing on nothing.
0: Well, I think he's probably stressed about something. Probably everybody's stressed about something, aren't they?
1: But we got two choices. We can do something about it, or we can sit around and stress.
0: Well, some things you're going to stress about regardless, you know. Especially for those of you that have kids, they're going to stress you out regardless. There's nothing you can do about that.
1: Say no to drugs, Headbun Raider. That's all I got to say.
0: All right, get out of here. RD 425477. Headbun Raider says he's turning 45 and he can't sleep. He's only sleeping about 3 hours a night. So that's all I sleep. I only sleep about 3 to 4 hours a night. So I don't think there's anything wrong with a Headbun Raider. I think you just, it's not your age. You just might be, you know. What do you got going on? How busy is your house? You got dogs, you got cats, you got kids, you got stresses on your mind. Everybody's got stresses, right? Probably just a little stressed about something. It says it's been going on for about 3 months. I've been bad dreams, right? You probably got some stress going on. Throw me outside 94.1.
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0: For Monday.

0: July 13th, 2026. Looks like Jay-Z's second night of his three shows at Yankee Stadium was not filled without crowd drama. Two fans got into a fight with security guards and were then restrained and escorted away. The legendary rapper hit the stage at the famous Bronx Ballpark on Saturday night, and at one point, Alicia Keys joined him on stage to perform Empire State of Mind. That's when things got heated between the fans and the security guards. Conor McGregor, a much anticipated comeback, lasted about 1 minute after a leg injury stopped the fight. The former UFC featherweight champ went toe-to-toe with Max Holloway after a five-year hiatus at UFC 329's main event in Las Vegas on Saturday night. Right from the get-go, Conor was having major issues jumping into the air to give a roundhouse kick, but he fell to the floor. He popped back up and tried to kick again, but only got the same result. I guess he hurt his leg. Ice-T's heating up his TV career because after a part-time role in season 27 of Law & Order Special Victims Unit, he promises fans that he will return in every episode for season 28. Kylie Jenner's new bikini collaboration might sell out pretty quickly. She's already drumming up serious interest with some... you got to go look at the pictures. The youngest Jenner sibling shared some snaps of herself in barely their bikinis, which only just contained her ample cleavage. All American Ninja Warrior, Dancing with the Stars, The Next Pro, The 1% Club, The Quiz with Balls. That's all new on television tonight.
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Hot 94.1, the rhythm of the valley. It's Romeo. I was going to talk a little bit about doing home renovations. You know, everybody thinks they can do it themselves. You know, these, you watch these shows. But it got me to thinking about some other stuff going on with YouTube and Instagram and TikTok and the things that you see on there to do it yourself, right? I was watching a couple of shows yesterday on HGTV. HGTV, yeah, that, what was it? Renovation Aloha. I was watching that, you know, you like to see people fix stuff because everybody wants to do stuff around their house. Yeah, you know, update things, make it look better, and they make it look so easy. I mean, you go to TikTok or you go to Instagram or YouTube, and they make it look so easy for you. But it's not. You still got to have some capabilities of doing it. Like, I'm pretty capable of fixing things. I grew up poor. When you grow up poor, you have to learn to fix things yourself when they break. And so we did, you know. And one of the things that was funny was one of my neighbors, he was having an issue with his truck. So I walked over there and I said, what's going on? Because I was helping him out a little bit. He just couldn't figure it out. So I thought I'd help him out, right? And this is what made me think of you. This is what made me think not just talking about home renovations is YouTube has AI. YouTube. They've kind of changed the game, or have they? You know? Like, one time, I don't know if you guys know what a stringer is. A stringer for stairs. I redid my stairs. So I had to make a stringer to go along the wall. I think it's called a stringer. I messed it up 3 times. Even watching a YouTube video, I messed it up 3 times before I figured out what I was doing wrong, right? And they're long boards. They're 16-foot boards or whatever they were. Might have been 10-foot or something boards, right? So, but there's also been times where I've looked at something, how to cut. You know, I had to cut a granite countertop. I had to cut some notches in it, right? Because I redid it, some stuff. And I just went to YouTube, showed me how to do it. But they make it look so easy, and sometimes you mess it up. But my question, I guess, for you guys out there, I mean, you guys that are you plumbers, you guys that do HVAC, you guys that do electrical, you guys that do work on cars. I mean, has your business changed because of AI? Are you guys, you contractors, you know? One time I went to YouTube because my AC wasn't working properly. I went to YouTube. It showed me there was some exhaust pipe or some outlet that was probably clogged up, and I unclogged it, started working. It took me 20 minutes to do it. So I'm just, you know, but then again, there's all the stories of it going wrong, right? You try to fix something. You guys have tried to, you know, I learned a tile by going to Home Depot. Taking the Home Depot class. I didn't learn through YouTube, but now I just wonder, man. I wonder how much life has changed for people, especially people that own businesses, that you can go to YouTube and figure out how to do it. I just wonder. RD42547. So you ever try to work on something? That's where this whole thing started. You ever try to work on something in your house and it went wrong? They say that one of the biggest causes for fighting a divorce is home improvements. From you, it's out of the 4 points.

0: I don't even play one. The Rhythm of the Valley, it's Romeo. Oh, my God. Seahawk Lou still talking about last week. He said, hey, Rome, this is Seahawk Lou. Headbutt Raider needs to eat like a rack of ribs if he really wants to go to sleep. For some reason, when I eat barbecue ribs, I always go to sleep. Tell him to give it a shot. And then he sent me a video of his ribs. Let me look at this video real quick and see if those ribs look good or not. They look overcooked. Yeah, Seahawk Lou's ribs looked overcooked. All right, 842-547-7. Yeah, they look overcooked, but that's all right. Hey, Romeo, what did it say? What did you send me here? 842-547-7. Hey, Rome, that was your condensation line. Just blow it out and you're good to go. Good job, Rome. Oh, yeah. It's exactly what it was. My condensation line was plugged up on my... But I just went to YouTube and YouTube showed me exactly how to fix it and what to look for. But it's... I always wonder, man, with this AI, you know, and with YouTube and Instagram, people are I think, able to do a lot more of these. Like I had this condenser. Was it a condenser? No. Years ago, I had this... what was it? Let me think about it. I had it with my air conditioner, a capacitor, right? They would have charged me $400. I went online. They said it was a capacitor, three wires, and the capacitor was only $8, and I fixed it myself. It's Romeo. It's Hot 94.1.
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0: And what's going on? 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

In the valley, it's Romeo. I was just kind of curious about some of the things. What did Raider Rob send me here? Yep, your startup capacitor, exactly what it was. And it was, my fan wasn't kicking on. So I YouTubed it. And they said, try to spin it yourself. So I spun it myself. I clicked on. It was a capacitor. It wasn't jumping the motor. And literally $350 is what they wanted to charge me to come just look at it, see what was up. I called my buddy, went on YouTube and say, it says it's this. $8 was what it cost me. And it was like three wires or something. I don't even remember how many wires it was. It was kind of funny though. But it does make me wonder with YouTube and with all these Instagram, with AI especially, how many people are doing things themselves now?

When you got to work on your house, maybe you got to work on a car, maybe you got to work on something. And it's amazing what AI does. And you can go to a YouTube video and see it. Alrighty, 4254-7-7, yo, Rome. I just wanted to let you know I am in the service industry, and you are right to some extent. But what happens is you still have to be mechanically inclined to even follow the video. A lot of these kids today don't know how to change a light bulb, let alone change a starter. Okay. I don't even think I could change a starter, to be honest with you. Hey, Rome, my garage door opener went out. I had already bought a new one, so I called for a professional just to install it, and they were going to charge me $400. So I ChatGPT it, and I installed it easily. See, that's the thing. I wonder how much business these guys are losing nowadays because of AI or because of YouTube. That's insane. RD42547-7. What do you use it for? It's I-94.1.

Boy, when the rhythm of the valley, it's Romeo. The world is changing, especially with AI, right? AI, you can Google AI, how to fix anything. You can YouTube anything to fix anything, how to build something. I mean, it's just incredible everything you can find nowadays. You don't have to go out and hire somebody to do it, which is, I wonder if it's changed, how much that's changed. All right. Hey, Rome, tell Seahawk Lou, I'm on a strict strict diet. But on your subject on YouTube, Rome, YouTube University, I changed my starter in a parking lot at the beach after watching How to Do It on YouTube. We were 3 hours from home, didn't want to pay a tow for that distance, and didn't trust LA mechanics. So I YouTubed it and did it myself. I mean, crazy, right? It's insane the things that you can learn how to do now that you would actually have to call an expert for. I don't know how much that's changing. RD42547. What do you use YouTube for? What do you use AI for when it comes to like a home improvement, or maybe it comes to a car or something? I mean, I fixed a computer app the other day. It wasn't working here by AI. It's out of 4.1.

94.1, the Rhythm of the Valley. It's Romeo. Hey, Rome. I just came back from Europe for 2 weeks. And I used AI to plan my entire trip. While over there, I used AI to tell me which subway trains to take. It was very accurate and made my trip a whole lot easier. It knew exactly where I was coming from and what hotel I was staying at. I mean, it's kind of wild, right? If you really think about it, AI can literally fix anything, can tell you what to do. What did I do the other day? I was having a problem with my streaming, my TV. And I just stuck it into AI. This is not working. It gave me a step-by-step instructions on what to do, different steps to take to fix it. It's insane. Already 4254-77. Yo, Rome. Yeah, I'm really motivated to work on my truck. That's why it's still parked. But when someone shows up with money, I'll jump right in it and get their money. Maybe I should, what? I don't even know what you're talking about. But yeah, it's insane, right? I mean, I wonder how much business some of these service industries, some of these service guys are losing because of AI or because of YouTube or because of Netflix. I mean,

0: Netflix because of, you know, pick your social media where you can watch how to do something. You know, it's insane. I mean, what do you use it for? What have you done around the house? What have you... I use chat to write up my paperwork. I was just talking to a guy the other day that was telling me he uses something to make his emails look good or something. It's crazy. Yeah, but what do you use it for? What have you used it for? Throw me a Saturday 4.1.
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5: 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I've been wanting to work on

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1: Your swing?
0: Yeah. And just swing it.
1: No, just swing it.
0: 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Just swing it.
1: Wings.
0: Golf.
1: Wings.
0: Swing.
1: Are we talking about the same place?
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I don't even point one. The rhythm of the valley is Romeo. Hey, you Evan Cheese fan, did the guy that went to Europe, did he go with his AI girlfriend as well? That is cold right there. That is straight cold. All right, 842-547-7. It's a game changer, man. I mean, everybody's all scared about AI taking over the world and, you know, but think about what it's doing right now. You can fix anything. You can literally, whatever is wrong with you, if you can figure out how to type it into AI, it'll tell you step-by-step instructions of what to check, how to do it. You know, look at, you look at some of the things like tiling or putting baseboards in or putting flooring or crown molding or all the things that you want to do to your house, putting in a new sink. I mean, you can watch a video on how to do it. It's just, life's different, man. It's wild how different it is. All right, 84254.

7-7. Yo, Rome, you had a TV problem. You could have called me. I can't afford you, Paul. That's why I had to go AI. AI's free. let's see, Rome. What did Paul say? I haven't been losing any business because of it. People will still need help purchasing stuff and installing it because AI can't lift the TV and put it on your wall, and they can't run it in your attic. So we've been okay. Yeah, Paul's my video. He's a what is it? PS Audio. Paul does video and cameras and all that nonsense. But yeah, you can't. You're right about that. But I mean, if you could do it yourself, right? You have the capabilities of doing it because AI will tell you exactly how to do it, or YouTube video will tell you exactly how to do it. It's insanity. Yo, Rome, because of YouTube, I've already laid concrete on my RV parking, installed a car lift in my backyard, pulled carpet and laid tile, painted my house, built a RV gate. I'm damn near just opening my own business. It ain't easy work, but it ain't impossible. I agree with you. I learned how to do a lot of things, you know, but I learned to do a lot of things before AI. You know, all the stuff that you've done, I've done before without AI, but that's because I knew people that did it. But you're right. AI just makes it that much easier. It's crazy. Keep in mind, I did this under 15K. The quote for just tiling my house was 12.5 alone, 1250 square foot home. You know, what's funny is, I learned to tile. I learned to tile from Home Depot. And I don't know if they still do it, but they used to have a Saturday class every other Saturday or something. They used to have classes. Home Depot and Lowe's used to have classes. That's how I learned to tile. I learned to lay wood floors like that. Yeah. But now you go to AI and Instagram and YouTube. It's great. Romeo, it's 94.1.

0: Hot 94.1 The Rhythm of the Valley. It's Romeo. Good morning, Hot. What's going on?
1: Well, what's up, Rome? Seahawk Lou, man.
0: What up, Lou?
1: I got something for you, man. It's
0: what's
1: a
0: that?
1: Game changer.
0: What's that?
1: So, for my birthday, I got some Meta AI glasses. And I went in. Yeah, I went into AI mode. And you ask it, hey, how do I fix my AC? And it's looking at what you're looking at. And it'll be like, oh, check this. Oh, check that.
0: Are you serious?
1: And, yeah, I swear.
0: Oh, my God. That sounds amazing.
1: Yeah, it's really cool. Like, it does a lot. So, anyways, I was, like, looking at it, and I fixed my AC. it was a capacitor. And I was like, damn, these things are expensive.
0: Well, how come you can't...

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Hot 94.1, the Rhythm of the Valley, it's Romeo. Now, I tell you guys about the podcast, right? What we do is every day after the show, I take out all the music, I take out the commercials, you can check out everything we talked about. Well, I'm going to do something a little different starting now. I'm going to give you an after the show, some of the things that we missed out on in the podcast, some of the things that we didn't get to during the show. You're going to have to go check out the podcast, Romeo's After the Show, to see what we talked about or what I talked about, some of the things that I missed, what's going on in the news, what's going on in Bakersfield, and just things that I got to say. So you're not going to get that on the radio. You can only get that on the podcast. So you get what you missed on the show, and then you'll get a little extra. Now go find out where I get podcasts, where you get them, iTunes, Spreaker, I mean YouTube. I got a YouTube channel. It's all Romeo and Friends. That's how you look it up, Romeo and Friends. It's the podcast. Like I said, you're going to get the show, and you're going to get a little extra, okay? So make sure you go check it out. You'll see it under, I don't know, just things I got to say. Romeo's After the Show, after the lights are turned off, the mic is off, the radio station is off. I'm out the studio. I'm in my own studio doing it for you. All right, so check it out, Romeo and Friends. It's the podcast. You can get it anywhere that you get podcasts, and obviously, check out the YouTube channel. I'm going to do some stuff there as well. Maybe some video, you know? Maybe I'll start doing some video for you. It's Romeo. It's Hot 94.1.

Play One, the Rhythm of the Valley, it's Romeo. Oh, this happened a couple of weeks ago, and I wanted to ask you about it because I, how do you handle it? A lot of people, I meet a lot of people, and I've met a lot of people over the years in Bakersfield, and I don't remember them all. And some people get mad at me when I don't remember them, but I meet a whole bunch of people, and you meet me, so I'm rememberable. I'm the guy on the radio. I'm rememberable. When I meet you, it's not that I don't want to remember you. It's just I meet, you know, 100 people like you. So the other day, a friend of mine, it's funny, we're talking about service industry. A friend of mine, she says she needs an electrician, right? And I have an electrician I know, my boy Art, but I don't have his phone number, right? So I'm thinking, oh, I know Art, but I don't know Art's phone number. So I call a couple other guys. Hey, you know Art's phone number? Nobody knows Art's phone number. So I go on my phone. And I just type in, you know, you go to the search for your phone book and I type in electrician. Guy comes up. And I just text him, said, oh, I'm sorry. I don't remember how do we know each other? I apologize for not remembering, but I need an electrician. And it was kind of urgent. So what he just texted me back. This is how we know each other. I went, oh, yeah. Oh, okay. And then all came back to me, right? No big deal. But people will get mad when you don't remember them. How do you handle that? What do you do when you don't remember somebody? I mean, how do you handle that situation? I thought I handled it. And the guy I'm talking about was great. Helped out my friend, did a great job. Just great. No, very nice, very understanding that I, you know, didn't remember him. But like I said, what do you do when you run into people that you don't remember? What do you do? How do you handle that? Some people get offended that you don't remember them. I think a lot of people don't care, you know. I've had people actually walk up to me and their first words out of their mouth were, you don't remember me, do you? And I'll be like, well, no, I don't know, remind me. And then everything goes great. But some people get upset. What do you guys do? How do you handle it when you don't remember somebody? What do you do? RD 42547 to 7. It's Romeo. It's Hot 94.1.

At 84.1 The Rhythm of the Valley, it's Romeo. All right, 842-5477. Hey, Romeo, I got to tell you a funny story. It's not about not remembering somebody, but it's about not seeing somebody. The other day, me and my girlfriends, we went out to lunch. Well, my husband walked in, and he didn't say anything to me. So I got upset. I texted him. I called him. What in the heck? Where are you at? What are you doing? Why didn't you say hi to me? Well, it turns out he just didn't see me. So I got upset, not because he didn't remember me, but because he didn't see me when he walked into the restaurant. Now, to be fair, we were at a big restaurant, so it was a big, okay. I actually had that happen over the weekend. Last week I went out to a restaurant, packed everywhere. I walked by a guy who I'd known for 20 years and I just didn't see him. He got a little upset at me. Already 4254-7-7 AFN Chiefs fan. If I see you in the streets, Rome, I say hi. The effing Chief fan guy. I would say hi to everybody, but I don't remember everybody. I've met so many people over my life, over the last 30 years in Bakersfield, on the show, off the show, that I don't remember everybody. I have a terrible memory. Already 4254-7-7. Some people get mad. They actually get mad. Oh, and by the way, for my buddy that I ran into last week, and he said, why didn't I say hi? Why didn't you say hi to me then if you saw me? Because I didn't see you. So why didn't you say hi to me? It's out at 4.1.

Hot at 12.1, the rhythm of the valley, it's Romeo. Did I read the weather correctly? That it is going to be triple digits for the next, hold on, let me see here. Today's 99, but Tuesday, 1, 2, 3, 4 days, next 4 days, you're going to be triple digits, huh? And it's kind of muggy and sticky outside. It's going to be a tough couple of days, right? We're going to talk about it tomorrow. I don't got time today, but we'll talk about how you beat the heat, especially some of you guys out there who are working in this heat, man. I feel bad for you guys. Some of you guys out in the oil fields, you construction guys, some of you guys that are, you know, HVAC guys. Oh, you guys might start up early because you're not climbing in an attic tomorrow, are you?

0: It's Romeo. It's Martin. What's going on?
1: Rome. Seahawk Lou again, man.
0: Oh, Lou, go to work. God damn, get a job. What?
1: That's why I'm calling. If your guys' AC goes out, give me a call. I have the AI glasses to fix it.
0: You're an idiot.
1: That's how you beat the heat. For cheap, too. All right.
0: Lou, let me ask you a question. You use these AI glasses to look at what exactly went out on your AC unit that it told you how to fix it.
1: I was just telling it what was wrong with it, and they're like, oh, check this. And I'm like, where's that at? They're like, oh, it should be right here. Open up this box. It, like, tells me exactly what to do.
0: And what was the box? The fan outside or the AC? Oh, I don't know. The AC in the what?
1: The AC is actually on the floor, so it was easy to access. And they told me just to take off the little box on the side.
0: Your AC is on the floor? Are you talking about outside or inside the house?
1: Outside the house.
0: Oh, you're talking about the fan, not the air conditioning unit.
1: Yeah.
0: Okay. All right. Just check.
1: Hey, I got it fixed, and I got others fixed with my glasses, so I'm trying to get a job, you know what I mean?
0: All right.
1: Beat this heat, bro. Beat this heat.
0: Oh, Seahawk Lou. Oh, he's such a lovable idiot. I don't know what to do with him. Throw me outside 94.1.

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3: 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At Just Swing It, swing like a boss. Eat like a king. Drink like you drained it.
2: Hot

Did 4.1 live in the valleys? Romeo, oh, you guys are talking about Seahawk Lou and his AI glasses. I don't have any AI glasses. Rome, tell Lou to put them glasses on and ask AI for common sense and a job, poor guy. Poor Seahawk Lou. He is a lovable idiot. Hey, Rome, who's more of an idiot, Seahawk Lou or Raider Dave? Who's the bigger dumbass? That is a good question. That is a good question. I don't know. I don't know. That's a good question. It's a good question. Side of 4.1.

Hot 94.1, the Rhythm of the Valley, it's Romeo. Now, I tell you guys about the podcast, right? What we do is every day after the show, I take out all the music, I take out the commercials, you can check out everything we talked about. I'm going to do something a little different starting now. I'm going to give you an after the show, some of the things that we missed out on in the podcast, some of the things that we didn't get to during the show. You're going to have to go check out the podcast, Romeo's After the Show, to see what we talked about or what I talked about, some of the things that I missed, what's going on in the news, what's going on in Bakersfield, and just things that I got to say. So you're not going to get that on the radio. You can only get that on the podcast. So you get what you missed on the show, and then you'll get a little extra. Now go find out where I get podcasts, where you get them, iTunes, Spreaker, I mean YouTube. I got a YouTube channel. It's all Romeo and Friends. That's how you look it up, Romeo and Friends. It's the podcast. Like I said, you're going to get the show, and you're going to get a little extra, okay? So make sure you go check it out. You'll see it under, I don't know, just things I got to say. Romeo's After the Show. After the lights are turned off, the mic is off, the radio station is off, I'm out the studio, I'm in my own studio doing it for you. All right, so check it out, Romeo and Friends, it's the podcast. You can get it anywhere that you get podcasts, and obviously check out the YouTube channel. I'm going to do some stuff there as well, maybe some video, you know? Maybe I'll start doing some video for you. It's Romeo, it's Hot 94.1.

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1: Yeah.
0: 411.
2: Yeah. And all the latest tabloid bullshit.
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4: 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Here's Romeo with your Hollywood trash.
2: Right now. Yeah.
5: For Monday, July 13th, 2026, looks like Jay-Z's second night of his three shows at Yankee Stadium was not filled without crowd drama. Two fans got into a fight with security guards and were then restrained and escorted away. The legendary rapper hit the stage at the famous Bronx Ballpark on Saturday night, and at one point, Alicia Keys joined him on stage to perform Empire State of Mind. That's when things got heated between the fans and the security guards. Conor McGregor, a much anticipated comeback, lasted about 1 minute after a leg injury stopped the fight. The former UFC featherweight champ went toe-to-toe with Max Holloway after a five-year hiatus at UFC 329's main event in Las Vegas on Saturday night. Right from the get-go, Conor was having major issues jumping into the air to give a roundhouse kick, but he fell to the floor. He popped back up and tried to kick again, but only got the same result. I guess he hurt his leg. Ice-T's heating up his TV career because after a part-time role in season 27 of Law & Order Special Victims Unit, he promises fans that he will return in every episode for season 28. Kylie Jenner's new bikini collaboration might sell out pretty quickly. She's already drumming up serious interest with some... you got to go look at the pictures. The youngest Jenner sibling shared some snaps of herself in barely their bikinis, which only just contained her ample cleavage. All American Ninja Warrior, Dancing with the Stars, The Next Pro, The 1% Club, The Quiz with Balls. That's all new on television tonight.
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0: 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Should I decorate her walls or log off to Pinterest? 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
2: 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At Just Wing It. 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Eat like a king. 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

things before I turn 50 here in Bakersfield. 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And one thing that I definitely have not done is drive a monster truck. I'm going to try and make that happen. But I'm definitely going to make it happen for you. 4 free tickets for Hot Wheels Monster Trucks Live coming up. 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

0: them, tarantulas being the most. 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Last number.
1: 8.
0: Yeah, the boy was allowed by his parents to change his own name when he was 8 years old. Today, his name is Dr. Loki Sky Lizard. I'm Jay Reed, not Seymour Cheeks, thanks to my parents. And those were your daily numbers. Yeah!

0: Yeah.
1: I'm freaky, freaky like no one has ever made you feel. Yeah.
0: Yeah.
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3: 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Check her out.
4: My dad always told me that the best investment that you could make is learning everything that you can about yourself from the inside out. What you like, what you don't like, what your non-negotiables are, what your boundaries are, what your activities are, what your hobbies are, the things that you actually enjoy, your strengths, your weaknesses. When you do this top-down analysis of who you really are as a person, not only does this help you have the self-assurance and confidence to know who you really are, right? Like a true sense of self. But this also helps you when you are looking to find a life partner, that you have these standards or these things laid out. And don't let anyone ever tell you that you're being too picky. This is the one decision that you get to make. And this is something that is a commitment for a long time, and you deserve to be happy. And the better that you know yourself, the better you will be able and equipped to choose a partner that suits you best.

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1: Dang, you got shocks, pegs, Lucky.
0: All right, that's all you're getting. 842-5477. 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First person to get through, tell me the correct name of that flick. Maui Fa and some movie tickets for Reading Cinemas in the

0: 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You got shocks, pegs, lucky.
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1: I never knew a love, love, love, a love like this. 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If God's a girl, then the God we trust like this.

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That is Hot Wheels Monster Trucks Live Glow in the Dark. Man, that sounds like so much fun. Your kids, they want to go. I want you to go. So stick around. 10 minutes from now, I'm going to hook you up with four tickets for the Hot Wheels Monster Trucks Live. 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

It's Hot 94.1 Jay Reid. I know you want them. 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Dignity Health Arena is the location. 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Real simple. 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I'm going to try and hook you up right now, okay? 842-5477. Be the 29th. No, be the 39th. No, be the 59th texter. That means you don't have to. You can, like, repeatedly text one of my good ones, right? So be the 59th texter. Texting me the word HOT.

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0: And that was a quote from Jay Reed's friend on Facebook, who doesn't know how to use hashtags properly. 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

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So they gave me this week a 2026 Toyota Tacoma SR5. I gotta tell you what, as soon as I open up that door,

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before I turn 50 that I've never done in Bakersfield. I'm in the middle of doing that. Saturday, I took the grandkids. We went to go see Rodeo Pro Wrestling. Yeah, local cats right here that are wrestlers, man. They did the damn thing. It was a whole lot of fun. You want to see what it was all about? Go to our social medias and check it out. Yeah, Hot 941.

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3: 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Check her out.
4: My dad always told me that the best investment that you could make is learning everything that you can about yourself from the inside out. What you like, what you don't like, what your non-negotiables are, what your boundaries are, what your activities are, what your hobbies are, the things that you actually enjoy, your strengths, your weaknesses. When you do this top-down analysis of who you really are as a person, not only does this help you have the self-assurance and confidence to know who you really are, right? Like a true sense of self. But this also helps you when you're looking to find a life partner, that you have these standards or these things laid out. And don't let anyone ever tell you that you're being too picky. This is the one decision that you get to make. And this is something that is a commitment for a long time. And you deserve to be happy. And the better that you know yourself, the better you will be able and equipped to choose a partner that suits you best.

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10: 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At Just Swing It. Swing like a boss. Eat like a king. Drink like you drained it.
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0: term, tarantulas being the most. 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
1: 8.
0: Yeah, and a boy was allowed by his parents to change his own name when he was 8 years old. Today, his name is Dr. Loki Sky Lizard. I'm Jay Reed, not Seymour Cheeks, thanks to my parents. And those were your daily numbers. Yeah.

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Hey, Reed, that is me, and I need you to do me the biggest favor, if you do not mind, and have a great rest of your Monday. Could you do that for me? I would appreciate that so very much, and the same goes for you, Mother Nature. If you're listening, I would really appreciate this cloud cover to continue. Yesterday was great. Today's not bad. All right, so do that for me, Mother Nature. And one more thing, stick around. Randy coming up next with more tickets for Hot Wheels Monster Trucks Live, so make sure you listen to get those, and have a great day. I'll talk to you tomorrow. It's Hot 94.1 Decades. What time is it, man? It's time to go.

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It's time to go. 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I was in Bakersfield, California in a whip. In a

0: It's time to go. 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Hey, it's time to go. Hey. Hey.
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2: Yeah.

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4: Dougie, y'all told me he been on some positive. Yeah, yeah. Lately, I just want to show up and body some. Yeah, yeah. Always been a little mathematician. Lately, this cash I'm getting got me losing count of these bags. I've been moving too fast. Hard times don't last. Remember when cops are rats talking out my. 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
1: This is how we're going to do it, man. 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

0: Bible. Hot 94.1, the rhythm of the valley. It's Randy. We got the hot tickets going down right now. Hello.
1: Hello, am I caller 29?
0: Caller 29!
1: Yeah!
0: Let's get it. Who is this?
1: This is Robert.
0: All right, Robert, you got four tickets to the Hot Wheels Monster Trucks Live.
1: All right.
0: We will see you out there August 22nd at Dignity Health Arena. You want in? You can wing your way. More tickets coming up. It's I-94.1. Another one.

no can fit. Man, I always wonder if you ask yourself, is it just me? Is it just me? Or is this so, so good I shouldn't have to for free? Is it just me? Yeah, is it just me? Is this so, so good I shouldn't have to for free? I know you working day and night to get a college degree. Bet nobody that you've been with even know you're free, right? You know you only do that with me, right? Yeah, double checking on you. You know I never put the pressure on you. You know that you make your own mind up. You knew what it was when you signed up. Now you gotta run it up. I be out of words trying to sum it up.

yet. I always wonder if you ask yourself, is it just me? Is it just me? Or is this so, so good I shouldn't have to f*** for free? Is it just me? Yeah, is it just me? Is this so, so good I shouldn't have to f*** for free?